0: Martha and the Vandellas, Nowhere to Run on 105.9 The Beach. I hope your Thursday is going well so far. Hopefully you have some fun plans for the weekend. My name is Kelly, hanging out with you for just a couple more hours on this Thursday evening. So I actually didn't catch this on the day of because it was on, let me look at my calendar. Well, it was on a Tuesday, but anyway. So May 5th was the 65th anniversary of Alan Shepard becoming the first American to reach space, which I think is super cool. You know, we have a really cool history in this country of, you know, space flight, space travel, and so on. And it's cool to me to think that, you know, we can celebrate that first person who actually went into space. He was on the Freedom 7 capsule in 1961, and it was powered by a Redstone booster. And his historic flight lasted 15 minutes and 28 seconds before he splashed down in the Atlantic Ocean. Led Zeppelin on the way on 105.9.
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4: Here's the 105.9 The Beach weatherology forecast. A little civil off around 39. Tonight, under mainly clear skies, winds out of the east around 5 miles per hour. Sunshine mixed with clouds at times. Tomorrow, daytime highs approaching 75. Lows around 46. Tomorrow night, mainly clear skies. Sunshine mixed with clouds at times. Saturday, with daytime highs approaching 72. 67, Sunday. From the Weatherology Weather Center, I'm staff meteorologist Laura Lockwood. Right now, it's 67 degrees.
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0: the Grassroots there with Midnight Confession on 105.9 The Beach. 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But as always, I like to give you a little heads up. The Fort Dodge Lions Club will have their 81st annual steak fry Thursday, May 21st from 5 till 8 at the Lions Den in Fort Dodge. 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Tickets are just $25. 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Tickets are available from any Fort Dodge Lions Club member or at the door, and proceeds will go towards projects that the Lions support. I've got the Rolling Stones and the Shy Lights on the way on 105.9 The Beach.
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1 month ago today, I was happy as a lark. But now I go for walks, to the movies, maybe to the park. I have a seat on the same old bench to watch the children play. You know, tomorrow is their future. But for me, just another day. They all gather around me. They seem to know my name. We laugh, tell a few jokes, but it still doesn't ease my pain. I know I can't hide from a memory, though day after day I've tried. I keep saying, she'll be back.

That's another song that I heard in the 90s that I didn't know was a cover till I was on the beach. The Shy Lights there. Have you seen her? I've got that weatherology forecast on the way, as well as Sonny and Cher and the Steve Miller Band on 105.9 The Beach.

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6: Here's the 105.9 The Beach weatherology forecast. Lulz level off around 39. Tonight, under mainly clear skies, winds out of the east around 5 miles per hour. Sunshine mixed with clouds at times. Tomorrow, daytime highs approaching 75. Lulz around 46. Tomorrow night, mainly clear skies. Sunshine mixed with clouds at times. Saturday, with daytime highs approaching 72. 67 Sunday. From the Weatherology Weather Center, I'm Staff Meteorologist Laura Lockwood. Right now, it's 67 degrees.
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0: CCR there. Have you ever seen the rain on 105.9 The Beach? My name is Kelly, hanging out with you for just one more hour on this Thursday evening, and that means it is time for your music history. So I'm going to scroll down, and we are going to start things off in 1978. 90,000 tickets were sold in 8 hours for Bob Dylan's forthcoming London dates at Earl's Court. In 1977, the Eagles went to number one on the U.S. singles chart with Hotel California, the group's fourth U.S. number one, a number eight hit in the UK. The Eagles also won the 1977 Grammy Award for Record of the Year for Hotel California at the 20th Annual Grammy Awards in 1978. The song's guitar solo is ranked 8th on Guitar Magazine's Top 100 Guitar Solos and was voted the best solo of all time by readers of Guitarist Magazine. In 1974, Led Zeppelin held a party at the Four Seasons Hotel in New York City for the launch of their new label, Swan Song. Other label signings, including Scottish singer Maggie Bell and British supergroup Bad Company, also attended. In 1971, Moon Age Daydream was released as a single by Arthur Korns, a band formed by David Bowie, the name of which was inspired by the Pink Floyd song Arnold Lane. This was one of Bowie's side projects and something of a dry run for Ziggy Stardust. The song later reappeared on Ziggy Stardust in a new version with updated lyrics. In 1968, flying back to the UK after U.S. tour, after his last gig with the band Bluesology, keyboard player Reginald Dwight gave some thought for a stage name he could use for his burgeoning solo career. In the cabin, he came across the band's horn player Elton Dean and lead singer Long John Baldry and asked them if he can appropriate their names to concoct a new one for himself. They agree, and Elton John is born. And finally, in 1967, Pink Floyd appeared at the Mojo Club, Toll Bar, Sheffield, England, opened and owned by Peter Stringfellow. Acts who have also appeared at the club include Stevie Wonder, Rod Stewart, Small Faces, and Jimi Hendrix. And that's been a look at your music history on 105.9 The Beach.
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The Dave Clark 5 with Glad All Over. Well, that's going to do it for me. Kelly is on her way out the door. I hope you've had a fantastic Thursday. I will be back with you again tomorrow afternoon, 3 p.m., and we will do this all over again. I'm going to leave you with Sly and the Family Stone and America on 105.9 The Beach. Have a great evening.

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5: Here's the 105.9 The Beach weatherology forecast. Lows level off around 39. Tonight, under mainly clear skies, winds out of the east around 5 miles per hour. Sunshine mixed with clouds at times. Tomorrow, daytime highs approaching 75. Lows around 46. Tomorrow night, mainly clear skies. Sunshine mixed with clouds at times. Saturday, with daytime highs approaching 72. 67 Sunday. From the Weatherology Weather Center, I'm staff meteorologist Laura Lockwood. Currently, 65.
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only thing fun about taxes is getting that fat refund check in the mail. 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

Yeah, Red Rider, this is the Cottonmouth in the Psycho Billy Cadillac. Come on. This is the Cottonmouth, and negatory on the cost of this machine there, Red Rider. You might say I went right up to the factory and picked it up. It's cheaper that way.